this visitor somehow explains the way aliens have been genetically altering the development of our DNA from our current beginnings, and that they had inspired our great spiritual leaders.

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I feel like hypnotized. 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Come closer, stick it to me.

point is a brief introduction to the concept of the Sunshine Men.

expression of rhythm that makes the spirit grow and dance with emotion. Skin on skin, the vibration of universal meaning, expressing with its sound the sorrow and happiness of a people, the struggle for life.

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What's the stat in the post-truth? I've been flying through the air since tying my own shoes. Did it for the love for 100 months like I'm supposed to. And I learned what the money rolls do.

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I peeped how he knew she was a three-time felon. They cantaloupe, but he could water her melons. And then conjugal visits, just sweets is exquisite. 2,500 square feet down there with her with AAA feet. And PCA did this shit, Count made this beat. 11.

I can whoop ass, so don't get bodied by Jake. Growing up, they call the fast. Get by Jake, I don't wanna go to no more wakes. Don't get bodied by Jake.

0: recording live from the Great Digger Station, live at Great Digger's Palace, once again, for the adventures of Walkman Flavor High on stage. Put your hands together. Welcome back, Madeline, Great Digger's Quartet. Give it up.
1: Y'all pay attention to this one.

obsessed with the Reebok. I like nonsense, but I'm not much at it. 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

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And what's the Imperio? Wear my jump hat, cause I don't wanna catch no venereo. 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Get your paper, then holler at your boy. Killer, beats like doodle on a stick. Hit you hard like voodoo on a Vic. Clap your hands now, clap your tech. 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

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Malicious tactics, punk shit, and dirty tricks. Holla, she allergic to latex. Fellas, don't let them keep you from safe sex. I could try to say these niggas give me respect. I disagree, so I shall keep my feet planted on their necks. Musically speaking, lied and said I was peaking. I make music every day, not just the weekends. From the 90s to the 20s and beyond, I flex the brawn cape on till I'm gone. A class by myself, my own lane, my own breed. Mainly use edibles and barely smoke weed. The little count that could when they was all high speed. Allergic to the bullshit in the sea of rap's ragweed. To all my foes, friends, hoes, and naysayers, introduce

like real Frank and your music and Frank and your choices. And sometimes, like, you know, most of the time people will say, okay, I'm gonna make this kind of song so it ends up sounding like something we've heard before. You're doing your own thing. It's singular. No one could really judge you. You either liked it or you didn't, but you couldn't compare it to anything else.

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Feel the silence. Dive deep into that silence. Silence is the peace that passes all understanding. Become one with the silence.